never die, but the joke was always mine. 'Cause I'm racing against time, and I know it's not the end of the world, but could you pick me up at 8? 'Cause my treatment starts

There were notes as beautiful as you, I'd play them. 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Take your hand, ease your pain, and get you through it.

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How are your kids? Where are they now? You build a boat, you build a life. You lose your friends, you lose your wife. You settle in to routine.

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This is a journey into sound. A journey

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However, the majority of the album was recorded in only 2 weeks.

0: but airing it, warming up, driving up that top note, that cream, pure vanilla, sweetener. That's a 10.
1: רצועת הסטודנטים 105.3 FM, מעלים הילוך.

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Somebody to walk me down that aisle. Somebody to help with the flat tire. Somebody to walk me down that aisle. The worst part of this, I'm not even sad. How do I miss something

0: experiments that have been done on the timing of consciousness, and they seem to lead to a very odd picture, as though the future affects the past, the future affects the past. I don't know if it's fair to say what happens after one dies, but it's a plausible picture that you could be somebody else, and that somebody else could be somebody that lived in the past, not in the future. Future. Past. Future.
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then for the first time you look around and the beauty of nature is revealed. Then you listen to the harmony of the universe, the symphony of the stars. Then everything starts to become more and more beautiful. Layers and layers of beauty are revealed. Your eyes have a penetrating force. Wherever you look, you go deep. Even in rocks, you feel flowers.